0: Live from the MyCampbellRiverNow.com newsroom, this is River News.
1: Good afternoon. I'm Sage Daniels. The summer is coming in hot, and water restrictions are already getting started. The city of Campbell River announced that Stage 1 water restrictions take effect today. The city said there is a jump in demand for residential water during late spring and summer. The city also noted that conserving water can help to protect the water supply and the environment. A full list of Stage 1 restrictions can be found on our website. British Columbia is adding 17 more projects to its list of major projects it plans to fast-track. It builds on a list of 18 initial projects announced last year as part of the NDP government's Look West economic plan. Premier David Eby said Wednesday, BC needs to be prepared for economic uncertainty due to U.S. tariffs and the conflict in Iran.
2: We have to be able to stand on our own 2 feet. We have to lean into our strengths and develop the natural resources that we have here in the province to ensure that we are creating opportunity going forward.
1: He said $88 billion in proposed major projects are on track to move forward over the next 3 years. The Comox and Kitsilas First Nations say their treaty bills have been mischaracterized. Neighbor First Nations and leadership have called for the pair of treaty bills to be halted in the BC legislature until concerns about overlapping territory are addressed. They say the treaties will infringe on 80 to 90% of their territories. David Try, senior treaty negotiator for Kitsilas, said the First Nations will continue to negotiate in good faith with its neighbors.
3: We're going to continue to negotiate in good faith. We're not going anywhere. Neither are they. You know, we're always going to be neighbors.
1: The nine allied tribes, the Lax Quatlams and the Wiwakum First Nations, are asking for a 180-day pause in the ratification process.
0: Be the first to know. 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
5: The Stanley Cup playoffs continue tonight with three game sixes, including Montreal looking to become the only Canadian team to advance to the second round at home against Tampa Bay, with puck drop at 4. The NBA playoffs also has three games tonight, including the Raptors, who look to force a Game 7 back in Cleveland, with tip-off at 4:30. And in the MLB, the Blue Jays continue their four-game series in Minnesota, with first pitch just after 5, while the Mariners start a three-game series at home against Kansas City, starting at 6:45.
0: River weather.
6: Later on tonight, it's going to reach a low of 9. It'll be mainly clear, but starting tomorrow, you're going to want to throw on your shorts and sunscreen because it's going to get hot. Yeah, it's supposed to reach a high of 27 and be sunny in Campbell River. Heading into tomorrow, your Sunday, it's going to stay at that high of 27 and be mainly sunny. Right now, high of 20 and partly cloudy outside of the River Studios on 12th Avenue. Next high tide is going to be at 6:46 this evening. Next low tide, 11:20 this evening.
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0: Classic throwback from 1989 that still sets a great vibe as you head into your weekend. It's Young MC with Bust a Move on 99.7 The River. Thank you so much for joining us. We've been talking about this all afternoon. What's the easiest way for younger people to break into our community, make them feel a little more ingrained into the place we call home here? Jessica Hines left us a comment over on our Facebook page. She suggested that kids join sports. Yeah, she said it's the easiest and best way to get introduced to people in the community. Completely agree with that. As somebody who moved around a lot when they were younger, joining sports was really a cool way to kind of feel more welcomed into these places that I was calling home, and the best way to make friendships that have lasted me my entire life. Highly recommend doing that. If you have any more suggestions, we'd love to hear from you, though. 287-4444, powered by Fido. You can also leave a comment on our Facebook page like Jessica did, 99.7 The River-on-air.
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0: It's the Bare Naked Ladies on 99.7 The River. I know Ricky Tyler just finished up hanging out there not too long ago, but that's okay because the Campbell River Spring Home Show, it's on all throughout this weekend until May 3rd. It's over at Strathcona Gardens. You can go on by, connect with industry experts, and explore a wide range of products and services that the show has. 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You're looking to do some renovations for your house. 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And for more info on the Spring Home Show and anything else that's going on in Campbell River, just head on over to mycampbellrivernow.com.
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Playing everything cool, deep, and current. 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I don't know about you, but looking at this weather we're going to be dealing with this weekend, making me feel pretty good. Yeah, it's supposed to be at a high of 27 on both Saturday and Sunday. That's basically summer weather. Makes you want to go out and explore Campbell River, right? And if you're going to be out and about doing that this weekend, why don't you consider checking this out? Because the Campbell River First Open Heart Society's 39th annual Walk for Hearts fundraiser is going to be making a comeback. Yeah, you can join in on this walk that helps cardiac arrest patients in Campbell River. Registration officially kicks off this Sunday, May 3rd at 12:30 over at the Willow Point Hall. With the official walk starting at 1 o'clock, they're going to be walking along the seawalk there. It's going to be a fantastic time. And they're going to have a bunch of stuff available for you after, too. There's going to be refreshments and prizes, as well as a 50-50 draw following the walk. It's pretty neat. For more info on this and anything else that's going on in Campbell River, just

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0: All right, Campbell River, that's going to be it for me today. But don't worry, because Ricky Tyler will be back hanging out with you on Monday morning. Of course, I'll be back as well on Monday afternoon. And it's going to be a fun show, too, because we are going to be celebrating all things Star Wars, baby. Yeah, it's going to be May the 4th. We're going to be hanging out with you, talking about one of the best film franchises and arguably the most iconic one of all time. Really looking forward to that. It's going to be a great time. In the words of my good friend Don Simmons, if you need to be in the know, tune into AJ. I'm going to leave you with music coming up from one of the most iconic groups of all time. In a couple of minutes here, you'll know exactly who I'm talking about. Coming up in just a few on 99.7 The River. Have a safe and wonderful weekend, Campbell River. Remember to drink a lot of water, throw on some sunscreen, because it is going to be hot. We'll see you on Monday.
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2: Yeah. You know what? 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
1: Heart, grit, epic knockout moments. 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

0: Heart, grit, epic knockout moments. 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
1: Good morning. I'm Sage Daniels. The city of Campbell River says traffic restrictions can be expected on Erickson Road as of May 7th. This comes with the start of a renewal project taking place along the stretch of road in southern Campbell River. The city says residents can expect single-lane alternating traffic for the next 7 months. Garbage and recycling pickup will continue like normal, and no transit changes are expected at this time. British Columbia is adding 17 more projects to its list of major projects it plans to fast-track. It builds on a list of 18 initial projects announced last year as part of the NDP government's Look West economic plan. Premier David Eby said Wednesday, BC needs to be prepared for economic uncertainty due to U.S. tariffs and the conflict in Iran.
2: We have to be able to stand on our own 2 feet. We have to lean into our strengths and develop the natural resources that we have here in the province to ensure that we are creating opportunity going forward.
1: He said $88 billion in proposed major projects are on track to move forward over the next 3 years. The Comox and Kitsilas First Nations say their treaty bills have been mischaracterized. Neighbor First Nations and leadership have called for the pair of treaty bills to be halted in the BC legislature until concerns about overlapping territory are addressed. They say the treaties will infringe on 80 to 90% of their territories. David Try, senior treaty negotiator for Kitsilas, said the First Nations will continue to negotiate in good faith with its neighbors.
3: We're going to continue to negotiate in good faith. We're not going anywhere. Neither are they. You know, we're always going to be neighbors.
1: The nine allied tribes, the Lax Quatlams and the Wiwakum First Nations, are asking for a 180-day pause in the ratification process.
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I tried to the top, I've been out of shape, taking out the box, I'm an astronaut. I blasted off the planet, rock to cause catastrophe, and it matters more because I had it. Now I had, I thought about wreaking havoc on an opposition, kind of shocking, they want a static with precision. I'm automatic, quarterback, I ain't talking second, pack it up, I don't panic, batter up.

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1: Good afternoon. I'm Sage Daniels. The city of Campbell River says traffic restrictions can be expected on Erickson Road as of May 7th. This comes with the start of a renewal project taking place along the stretch of road in southern Campbell River. The city says residents can expect single-lane alternating traffic for the next 7 months. Garbage and recycling pickup will continue like normal, and no transit changes are expected at this time. The first Open Heart Society of BC branch in Campbell River is inviting the public to its annual Walk for Hearts fundraiser. The 39th annual edition of the event starts at Willow Point Hall on Sunday. Registration begins at 12:30 p.m., with the walk starting at 1 p.m. along the Campbell River Seawalk before returning to the hall. Participants can donate or collect pledges to support cardiac patients across the North Island and programs at Campbell River Hospital. Organizers said refreshments, prizes, and a 50-50 draw will follow the walk. The Comox and Kitsellis First Nations say their treaty bills recently tabled in the BC legislature have been mischaracterized. They pushed back Thursday against calls from neighboring First Nations to halt the process until concerns about overlapping territory are addressed. Comox Chief Counselor Nicole Rampell disputed claims that the treaty would grant them 80% of Wewakum First Nations territory.
2: You know, the fact that the land base in our treaty package is 12,500-ish acres, leaving millions and millions of acres for them to negotiate in their own treaty, that's not the narrative that's put out there.
1: The BC government has said negotiations with neighboring First Nations will continue throughout the ratification process. The head of the BC Nurses Union says it will hold a strike vote in May as contract talks with the province remain stalled. The union says the province has rejected a majority of the union's proposals on workload, workplace violence, and occupational health and safety. BCNU President Adrian Gear says there are more than 4,500 nursing vacancies across the province.
3: We do not have enough nurses currently to provide the care that British Columbians need, and nurses have been holding the system together, doing more with less.
1: Nurses are an essential service in BC, so any job action would need to maintain a certain minimum level of service.
0: Be the first to know. 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

0: 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And send. Oh no. Okie donkie. 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
1: Good afternoon. I'm Sage Daniels. The city of Campbell River says traffic restrictions can be expected on Erickson Road as of May 7th. This comes with the start of a renewal project taking place along the stretch of road in southern Campbell River. The city says residents can expect single-lane alternating traffic for the next 7 months. Garbage and recycling pickup will continue like normal, and no transit changes are expected at this time. The first Open Heart Society of BC branch in Campbell River is inviting the public to its annual Walk for Hearts fundraiser. The 39th annual edition of the event starts at Willow Point Hall on Sunday. Registration begins at 12:30 p.m., with the walk starting at 1 p.m. along the Campbell River Seawalk before returning to the hall. Participants can donate or collect pledges to support cardiac patients across the North Island and programs at Campbell River Hospital. Organizers said refreshments, prizes, and a 50-50 draw will follow the walk. The Comox and Kitsellis First Nations say their treaty bills recently tabled in the BC legislature have been mischaracterized. They pushed back Thursday against calls from neighboring First Nations to halt the process until concerns about overlapping territory are addressed. Comox Chief Counselor Nicole Rampell disputed claims that the treaty would grant them 80% of Wewakum First Nations territory.
2: You know, the fact that the land base in our treaty package is 12,500-ish acres, leaving millions and millions of acres for them to negotiate in their own treaty. That's not the narrative that's put out there.
1: The BC government has said negotiations with neighboring First Nations will continue throughout the ratification process. The head of the BC Nurses Union says it will hold a strike vote in May as contract talks with the province remain stalled. The union says the province has rejected a majority of the union's proposals on workload, workplace violence, and occupational health and safety. BCNU President Adrian Gear says there are more than 4,500 nursing vacancies across the province.
3: We do not have enough nurses currently to provide the care that British Columbians need, and nurses have been holding the system together, doing more with less.
1: Nurses are an essential service in BC, so any job action would need to maintain a certain minimum level of service.
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8: Four, three, two, uno.

0: feeling?
1: 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How's everything? You get a lot of that these days, huh?
2: Well, here's our answers.
3: I feel awesome!
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